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1: 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County Quint 27 is arriving. 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

0: 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You can show us on scene to Clint.
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1: Deputy 56, 3 okay, please show on the scene with one patient with possible blood pressure.

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0: that's not. In this regard, I was going to say there's another one hanging out from Trinity and Park, but Parnas is there.
1: Yeah, I love the beauty squad in our region. Thank you.

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0: 6, second ambulance needed, it's call 174 to cover 1460 Meeting House Road, off West Bristol Road and Edwards Road, Cedar Creek, Warwick County, Mifflinburg. Call 176, second ambulance needed, it's call 174 to cover 1460 Meeting House Road, off West Bristol Road and Edwards Road, Cedar Creek, Warwick County, Mifflinburg at 21.
1: Twenty-one thirty. When you get disregard, I'm right here.

0: Medic 143, 3000 Ford Road off West Avenue and Veterans Highway, 11 Count Trace. Medic 143, 3000 Ford Road off West Avenue and Veterans Highway, 11 Count Trace, L Lima 53, Bristol County, abdominal pain. Medic 143, 3000 Ford Road off West Avenue and Veterans Highway, 11 Count Trace, L Lima 53, Bristol County, abdominal pain, 24.
1: The driver and the sole passenger are getting checked out by EMS. I don't really know what fire services are going to be needed here.
2: All right. Whatever you need. 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

0: 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Thanks for the call. Thank you.
1: 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We acknowledge a recall. 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

Medic 116, 80 Jacksonville Road on Spring Mill Drive and Richard Drive at Spring Mill Country Club. Medic 116, 80 Jacksonville Road off Spring Mill Drive and Richard Road at Spring Mill Country Club, North Hampton Township, Pennsylvania. Medic 115, 80 Jacksonville Road off Spring Mill Drive and Richard Road at Spring Mill Country Club, North Hampton Township, Pennsylvania, 2016.

0: 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What's your location?
1: I'm just down Park Ave towards Colt a little bit. I'm okay here.
0: Copy.

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Greenwood Avenue, New York Road. 358, cover 382, head injury. Greenwood Avenue, New York Road, Jenkintown.

0: C-100. We need two officers in the dugout. Apparently there's some kids running around there. We're out here, myself and Bob, Mr. 14.
1: Affirmative. H-27 said he was heading over there now anyway.
0: H-25, we're at the dugouts now. What do you got?
1: Hey, just a report of some kids starting to gather over there by the dugouts.

Banking, cover 31, vomiting. Liver close to Q, 3485, Davidson Road. 319, cover 381, vomiting. Room 231, Willow Grove, post-acute, 3485, Davisville Road, up 1.

0: 261 in Domino Pains, 267 South Main Street, 351 Domino Pains, 267 South Main Street, between Maeda Court and Ebony Court, Ambler.
1: I'm happy to report that things are calm at the infield, the dugout, and the surroundings. Yeah.
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0: 376A cover 325B a fall victim, 48 College Avenue. 376A cover 325B a fall victim, 48 College Avenue between East 9th Avenue and East 1st Avenue. Traffic.
1: Wheel.
2: For a break?
1: No. Alright, we're covering.
2: Okay.

45A, cover the B. Knowledge vomiting, 376 South Mitchell Avenue. 345A, cover the B. Knowledge vomiting, 376 South Mitchell Avenue, off of westbound Burnett Street, Lansing.

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I'm Cobalt Ridge Drive South and Cobalt Ridge Drive East. Baldwin 6847, Cobalt Crossroad. Off Cobalt Ridge Drive South and Cobalt Ridge Drive East. Middletown Township, Baldwin. Baldwin 6847, Cobalt Crossroad. Off Cobalt Ridge Drive South and Cobalt Ridge Drive East. Middletown Township, Baldwin 2043.

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Chrome 134, 121 Dolly Lane, off Dolly Circle and Cornwall Drive. Squad 134, 121 Dolly Lane, off Dolly Circle and Cornwall Drive, New Britain Township Medical Line. Squad 134, 121 Dolly Lane, off Dolly Circle and Cornwall Drive, New Britain Township Medical Line at 2047.

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1: Look at Caesar. 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
1: G3.
0: Confirming the report. 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
3: Received.

Bravo, 16,000 man tourist on Johnson Boulevard at Rose Garden, unit 132, one with a couch and hemorrhage. Just calling 74, 30 ounces needed, medic 115 to cover, 16,000 man tourist on Johnson Boulevard at Rose Garden, unit 132, one with a couch and hemorrhage. Squad switching operator on EMS South, correction, EMS North, 2015.

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1: Got it.
0: Do we have maintenance coming out to open up the maintenance closet?
1: I can arrange that.
0: I have 0.01 LEL.
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0: 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Wayside Drive off Street Road and Greenfield Lane. 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

0: 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We have a stop in the C-100.
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0: C-100, please.
1: Yes, that was.

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1: Assistant 551.
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Medic 125, 608 Hanson Court, off Avenue West. Medic 125, 608 Hanson Court, off Avenue Way, Phillipstown Township of Fallerton. Medic 125, 608 Hanson Court, off Avenue Way, Phillipstown Township of Fallerton, 2104.

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0: Can I have somebody from Bike Patrol check the little playground gym area by the pavilion next to the scout cabin? I've got some information that there's a large number of people starting to congregate down there.
1: R28 copy, we're heading down from the top.
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0: T-100 to bike units, if you copy. They're going to be closing off the bike paths as they're there for the fireworks.
1: Yep, we copy.
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34, Coast Squad 345, 307 West 5th Street off Kenilworth Avenue and North Talmadge Avenue. 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

351 subject to pain, Ambler Extended Care, 32 South Bethlehem Pike, 351 is subject to pain, room 217 Ambler Extended Care, 32 South Bethlehem Pike, Ambler.

Medic 129, Kush 1345 Delta, attention 2060. 2343 Bethlehem Pike, Hawk Unionville Pike, and Church Road at the Willows, in the 105, Helltown Town to a fall with them. Medic 159, cover squad 345 Delta, attention QRS-60. 2343 Bethlehem Pike, off Unionville Pike, and Church Road at the Willows. Unit 105, Helltown Township, Falmington, 2130.

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U-100-10-4. Also, just a reminder, if there's any issues at the fireworks, EMS will be responding on Park Avenue from Maple Avenue.

356A, cover 356 Grass 56, a fall victim, 146 Concord Place. 356A, cover 356 Grass 56, a fall victim, 146 Concord Place, off Concord Circle, Upper Marion.

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Twenty seven, 10-4.

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0: Pico called and advised they'll send someone out when the 2300 shift comes in.
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12175, Medic 165, 8 Bel Air Way, off Oscar Hammerstein Way, New Hope Borough, not cautious. Medic 165, Squad 175, 8 Bel Air Way, off Oscar Hammerstein Way, New Hope Borough, not cautious, 2166.

0: C-100 from Chief Nace. 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
1: They have all clear for the firework personnel. 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
0: No worries, just checking your status, that's all.

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1: C-100 received, thank you.

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0: Received.

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2: Oh, yes. Be advised that the parade has been canceled for tomorrow. Repeat, the parade is canceled for tomorrow. I'll keep you updated if I hear anything about the afternoon or the evening fair.
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12154, 37 Cherry Lane, off Crabtree Drive in Cranberry Lane. Squad 154, 37 Cherry Lane, off Crabtree Drive in Cranberry Lane, fish attached to Falmouth. Squad 154, 37 Cherry Lane, off Crabtree Drive in Cranberry Lane, fish attached to Falmouth, point 70.

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0: 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And then 404 through 412 Hillside also experiencing the same issues.
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Local box 8782, attention engine 17 and descend to 1.24 South 10th Street, off School Lane and Park Avenue, Squad 108, New York City, 2028.

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Durham Township, Falmouth, 2229.

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345 peak over the main weakness, St. Mary's Center, 7-1 late, no, no, 345 peak over the main weakness, room 206, St. Mary's Center for rehab, 7-1 Lansdale Avenue, Lansdale.

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0: 33 Berkshire Road off Denver. Medic 155, 303 Berkshire Road, off 7 Road, false contact, respiratory distress. Medic 155, 303 Berkshire Road, off 7 Road, false contact, respiratory distress at 2056.
1: Hey, do you think we could come back here for just a couple of minutes?

Welcome back to 98301, 550 West Palmer Street off Hamilton Boulevard and Cox Avenue at Marshall High School. Box 98301, 550 West Palmer Street off Hamilton Boulevard and Cox Avenue at Marshall High School on investigation. Welcome back to 98301, 550 West Palmer Avenue off Hamilton Boulevard and Cox Avenue at Marshall High School on investigation. 2301.

0: 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It's an issue with Pico's transformer located to the rear of 412 Walnut. Engine has been turned over to them. 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
1: Okay, Chief Don.

call 186 2555 Old Tree Bliss Road, off Winter Drive, Lincoln Highway, Colonial Point Apartment. Squad 186, 2555 Old Tree Bush Road, off Winter Drive and Lincoln Highway, Colonial Point Apartment, to take Kilo 103. In downtown to Folsom. Squad 186, 2555 Old Tree Bush Road, off Winter Drive and Lincoln Highway, Colonial Point Apartment, to take Kilo 103. In downtown to Folsom, 228.

Mac 115, 65 Walnut Drive, off Cedar Drive and Pine Avenue. Mac 115, 65 Walnut Drive, off Cedar Drive and Pine Avenue, North Tampa County, Chester. Mac 115, 65 Walnut Drive, off Cedar Drive and Pine Avenue, North Tampa County, Chester, 2612.

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V6, a fire alarm, hockey pack, 1501 Industrial Boulevard, box 31. 76, fire alarm, hockey pack, mainland, 1501 Industrial Boulevard, off Lombok Road, box 31, comments.

0: Rob, you got a copy? 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
1: Right where 34 is standing, maybe 4 feet inside the trailer, alongside the sidewall here was where it was last.
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Just calling 13 to cover. 71 Redwood Drive, Paul Sheldon Road and Misty Meadow Drive, North Hampton Township of Fullerton. Squall 15, second ambulance is needed. Squall 113 to cover. 71 Redwood Drive, Old Sheldon Road, and Misty Meadow Drive, North Hampton Township of Fullerton, 2321.

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0: We're gonna lock up the C-100, and I have your jacket. I can drop it to you. I'm gonna be driving the car back to the station.
1: I copy. I'm right behind you.

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Number 1, North Main Street. 351 Dizziness, apartment 2R Romeo, number 1 North Main Street, between West Butler Avenue, East Ray Street.

319, a fall victim. 3820 Wheat Chief Road. 319, fall victim. 3820 Wheat Chief Road. Between Broadmoor Road and Ridgeview Road. Long Island.

0: 21. 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Yeah, where are you at? I'm up at the front and 2 car.
1: I'm walking. Stand by.
2: Sorry, 721. 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
0: All right, there's still 2 more marked cars that are available as well.
2: Brucey, thanks.
0: Super simple.
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0: That works.

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0: Okay.

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1: Yeah, wait for me.

308A, 356A, medic assist, unconscious subject, in the area of Hawes Avenue and West Lafayette Street. 308A, 308B's medic assisting unconscious subject, Hawes Avenue, West Lafayette Street, Norristown, 36A, describe him as friend.

95, Philadelphia County Medic 20, Decker 16, northbound Interstate 95, near Mile Marker 34.1, Bidtown Township, an accident. Scrolling 85, Philadelphia County Medic 20, Decker 16, northbound Interstate 95, near Mile Marker 34.1, Bidtown Township, an accident, 005.

58, engine 59, fire alarm, 632, Maple Glen Circle, box 8864. 58, engine 59, fire alarm, 632, Maple Glen Circle, between Pine Tree Court and Oak Tree Court, box 8864, lower Foxgrove.

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Medic 167, 289 Swiss Road, off Dickinson Lane and White Farm Lane. Medic 167, 289 Swiss Road, off Hidden Spring Lane and White Swan Way, Middletown Township of Folsom. Medic 167, 289 Swiss Road, off Hidden Spring Lane and White Swan Way, Middletown Township of Folsom, 0038.

Type 100, 575 South Dove Road off Cardinal Drive. Medic 100, 575 South Dove Road off Cardinal Drive, from Mayfield Township and Ailes Transport. Medic 100, 575 South Dove Road off Cardinal Drive, from Mayfield Township and Ailes Transport, 0048. Medic 154, 9 Patricia Lane off Mary Lane and Michael Place. Medic 154, 9 Patricia Lane, off Mary Lane and Michael Place, Bristol Township and overdose. Medic 154, 9 Patricia Lane, off Mary Lane and Michael Place, Bristol Township and overdose, 0048.

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Medic 129-2230 Lower Barnett Road, off Eastern Road, Warrington Township Police Headquarters, Special Assignment Assistant Police at reduced speed. Medic 129-2330 Lower Barnett Road, off Eastern Road, Warrington Township Police Headquarters, Special Assignment Assistant Police at reduced speed at 0037.

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Medic 165 to cover 225 Levittown Parkway. I'm coming to drive north to Burley and Owawa. Totally town Burley, thanks. Call 54, second ambulance is needed. Medic 165 to cover 225 Levittown Parkway. I'm coming to drive north to Burley and Owawa. Totally town Burley, let's thank you at 119.

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Little Flat Terrace Police Station, 1963 East High Street. 329 assists the police with a blood draw. Lower Potts Grove Police Station, 1963 East High Street, Lower Potts Grove.

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Medic 151, 5 West Mark Drive off Almont Road and Long Avenue at Ridgecrest Pediatric, Unit 209, West Rockville Township, Mayo Transport. Medic 151, 5 West Mark Drive off Almont Road and Long Avenue at Ridgecrest Pediatric, Unit 209. West Rockville Township and ALS Transport at 126.

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And over to 12114, 1500 Desiree Avenue, off Woodbine Avenue, and School Lane, Lower South End of Township Police Headquarters. And over to 217.

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Right up on 6882 Hedge Road, off Post Road and Half Turn Road. Right up on 6882 Hedge Road, off Post Road and Half Turn Road, Middletown Township of Fallison. Right up on 6882 Hedge Road, off Post Road and Half Turn Road, Middletown Township of Fallison, 228.

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1: Okay.

Scrolling 54, 799 Oxford Avenue off Main Street at Levittown train station. Scrolling 54, 799 Oxford Avenue off Main Street on the northbound side of Levittown train station, Polytown Borough Emergency Transport. Scrolling 54, 799 Oxford Avenue off Main Street on the northbound side of Levittown train station, Polytown Borough Emergency Transport 236.

0: 8 inch and 702, letter 7, dwelling, 1032 Hartgrant Avenue. 88 inch and 702, letter 7, dwelling, 1032 Hartgrant Avenue. Between Corey Drive and Barton Drive, box 4132, Upper Dublin.
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0: 29 vomiting, 247 High Street, 329 vomiting, 247 High Street, between South Penn Street and North Charlotte Street, out sound.
1: Ladder, Deputy 7 with 4.
2: Ladder, Deputy 7, go.
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9B, cover the main respiratory emergency. 448 Walnut Street. 329B, cover the main respiratory emergency. 448 Walnut Street, between North Franklin and North Washington Streets. 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

0: 332, cover 329 and over to 543 King Street. 332, cover 329 and over to 543 King Street between North Washington and North Warren Street. 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
2: 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New Hanover Square Road and New Road, box 8987, T-Tango 1, New Hanover.

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1: 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Medic 135, 1448 Forest Grove Road, off New Hope Road and Creamery Road, Buckingham Township, unconscious, 324.

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Mathematic 125, 1995, Mathematic 135, 1448 Forest Grove Road, off New Hope Road and Creamery Road, Buckingham Township, cardiac arrest, 326.

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Minute 46, 3620 Street Road, South Kingston West at Wawa. Minute 186, 3620 Street Road, South Kingston Way at Wawa. Since downtown to rest for distress. Minute 186, 3620 Street Road, South Kingston Way at Wawa. Since downtown to rest for distress, 832.

Affirmative, 143, 425, Sycamore Avenue, off 4th Avenue. Medic 143, 425 Sycamore Avenue, on 4th Avenue, Bristol Township Cedars. 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

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South Buckshot Drive, Northampton County, check in. 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South Buckshot Drive, Northampton County, check in, 338.

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Local box 4917, 560 Goggle Hill Road, off Ridge Valley Road, Hank County, New York. Local box 4917, 560 Goggle Hill Road, off Ridge Valley Road, and Canopy Road. The gas line. Local box 4917, 560 Goggle Hill Road, off Ridge Valley Road, and Canopy Road. The gas line, 50401.

Puddle Box 9810, 220 North Delmore Avenue, off Center Street, East Franklin Street, of Williamson Park. Puddle Box 9810, 220 North Delmore Avenue, off Center Street, East Franklin Street, of Williamson Park, investigation. Puddle Box 9810, 220 North Delmore Avenue, off Center Street, East Franklin Street, of Williamson Park, investigation at 402.

Center 139, 121 Mercer Avenue, Barkley Avenue, and Hillcrest Avenue. Static 139, 121 Mercer Avenue, Barkley Avenue, and Hillcrest Avenue, Marshallboro Diabetic Emergency. Static 139, 121 Mercer Avenue, Barkley Avenue, and Hillcrest Avenue, Marshallboro Diabetic Emergency 406.

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49-17, 560 Geigel Hill Road, off Ridge Valley Road and Panikin Road, the Echelon. Ridge 96, final local box 49-17, 560 Geigel Hill Road, off Ridge Valley Road, Panikin Road, the Echelon, 4 left.

329 cover chest 34 weakness 778 Kerlin Avenue. 329 cover chest 34 weakness 778 Kerlin Avenue between Rife Avenue and Garner Avenue. North Coventry Township, Dutchess County.

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X30 was found on 1 block 9810, 5420 North Delmar Avenue, off Center Street, East Franklin Street at Williamson Park, Rush. X30 was found on 1 block 9810, 220 North Delmar Avenue, off Center Street, East Franklin Street, Williamson Park, Rush, 425.

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High Street, Tremont Avenue, north south.

victim, 512 Borough Line Road. 325A, fall victim, 512 Borough Line Road. West 5th Avenue, Springmill Lane, Upper Providence.

1, second in community, 7345 Delta to cover 3250 State Road, Hopkins, Old State Road, and South Main Street, community at Rock Hill, unit 560, West Rock Hill Township, rest road is 5th. 12-1-1, second in community, 7345 Delta to cover 3250 State Road, Hopkins, Old State Road, and South Main Street, the community at Rock Hill, unit 560, West Rock Hill Township, rest road is 5th, 526.

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Rebecca Fox, Stride 2, St. Luke Knowles, senior living. Number 1 Knoll Lane.

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So. Full crew is registry road, Mike 10, 229. Attempt township and assault, 564.

32. 101 Delaware Road, Durham Road, Wayside Way. I 142, 101 Delaware Road, Durham Road, Wayside Way. Eagleville Borough, Memphis, Texas. Medic 142, 101 Delaware Road, up Durham Road, and Wayside Way. Eagleville Borough, Memphis, Texas, 558.

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Okay, 151, 220 East Old State Road, off the West Clymer Avenue with State Road Community Foundation, West Rock Hill Township. Follow it. 151, 220 East Old State Road, West Clymer Avenue, State Road Community Foundation, West Rock Hill Township, fall victim, 621.

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So 16 Store Road, 89 carbon monoxide detector. 616 Store Road, in Alexandria Circle, Tahoney Street, 611 Lower South.

8783, attention engine 17, engine 17-1. Bars reported 110 Southwest M Boulevard of West Broadstream Park Avenue, Reno, Flanagan, a dumpster. Welcome box 8783, attention engine 17, engine 17-1. Fires reported 110 Southwest and Boulevard, West Broad Street, Park Avenue, Raymore and Flanagan, and dumpster.

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Maui, northbound. Yeah, County Medic 633, southbound. It's your engine 57. County Engine 20. Northbound PA Turnpike, my marker 45.5.

633, engine 57, Lehigh County, engine 28. Northbound PA Turnpike, mile marker 45.5, Milford Township, an accident. Medic 108, northbound, Lehigh County Medic 633, southbound, engine 57, Lehigh County, engine 28. Northbound PA Turnpike, mile marker 45.5, Milford Township, accident, 717.

Alright, 174, 183 Wellington Drive off Victoria Road, clear River Road. Medic 174, 183 Wellington Drive off Victoria Road, Cloverly Road, Warrenton Township, and Ellis Transport at 718.

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1: Look about 77 and 79 or something, turnpike, my marker 45.4, 73 call.

0: 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Activated head was found on the third floor. 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

41 108 South Main Street, West Union Street, New Street, Phoebe Hill. Center 226 in Town Borough. CBI. Alright, 141, 108 South Main Street, West Union Street, New Street, Phoebe Hill, Center 226 in Town Borough. CBI 737.

Second Ambulance, 451 Station Road, up in Spring Meadow Drive, memory lane. Second Ambulance, 451 Station Road, up in Spring Meadow Drive, memory lane. Township, patient says, 1108 Second Ambulance, 451 Station Road, up in Spring Meadow Drive, memory lane, Township. Patient says, 738.

369 Cardiac Emergency, 309 Main Street. 369 Cardiac Emergency, Permanency Charlie 2, 309 Main Street. Between West 3rd Street and 4th Street, Pittsburgh.

Due to the age of the address for emergency, Phoebe Wingfield Independent Units, 2A from Rookout. 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

City Island, Chris Avenue, Pennsylvania. It's Doc Mount and Marshall, Presbyterian Towers. 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Under 139, 1 Hillcrest Avenue for North Pennsylvania Avenue, and Stock Mountain. Marshall, Presbyterian Tower, 709, Marshall Borough, Respiratory Distress, 813.

865 2304 Brownsville Road off of Spruce Drive, Manor Lane, Houston Darn Trailer Park. Block 65, 2304 Brownsville Road off of Spruce Drive, Manor Lane, Houston Darn Trailer Park, Pop it to the alarm system. Block 65, 2304 Brownsville Road off of Spruce Drive, Manor Lane, Houston Darn Trailer Park, Pop it to the alarm system, E15.

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17 minutes in which vehicle.

Station 56, 356, QRS 56, cardiac arrest, 244 Pleasant Valley Road, 56, 356, QRS 56, cardiac arrest, 244 Pleasant Valley Road, Deep Hollow Road and Larkspur Lane, bus 56-9, Upper Marion.

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runway 143 to 505 Second Avenue off the Chester Street and Bristol Pike. Alright, 143, 505 Second Avenue off the Chester Street and Bristol Pike, number 2, Bristol Borough, respiratory distress. Medic 143, 505 Second Avenue off the Chester Street, Bristol Pike, number 2, Bristol Borough, respiratory distress, 848.

1520 Trent Road, Storm Road, Dolphin Road, to Wawa. Trent Road, Storm Road, and Dolphin Road, the Wawa Middletown Township Psychiatric. Call 68-1528 Trent Road, Storm Road, and Dolphin Road, Middletown, the Wawa Middletown Township Psychiatric, 849 Squatties Crossing, Police Activity.

376 Fall Victim Harbor Square, 695 Main Street. 376 Fall Victim, room 348 Harbor Square, 695 Main Street, Lower South.

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Box 9009273 West County Line Road off Park Avenue and Madison Avenue in public storage. Expect elevator. Toolbox 9009273 West County Line Road off Park Avenue and Madison Avenue in public storage. 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No 900.

heavy over there, salt.

Drive, 41 Century. The 86 Colonial Drive off of Twin Bridge Road, Pennsylvania Drive. Last 55, 41 Century, rescue 45, 86 Colonial Drive off of Twin Bridge Road, Pennsylvania Drive. Alarm system, local locks, 55, 41 Century, rescue 45. 86 Colonial Drive off of Twin Bridge Road, Pennsylvania Drive. Alarm system, 909.

72, 436 Stenbrook Road, Spike Road, London Court. To 436 Stenbrook Road off of Slack Road in London Court from Meadville Township Ambulance Transport. 172 436 Stenbrook Road, Slack Road in London Court from Meadville Township Ambulance Transport, 916.

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3: We're hitting a shallow down here. 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
0: Code 51-1, okay.

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1: Sir, copy.

Southeastern Road to Palm Shelter and Kelly Road, Shem Manor, Arsenal. AF 27. Those downtown, Chip Hammer. 21-29, 1660, Southeastern Road to Palm Shelter and Kelly Road, Shem Manor, Arsenal. AF 27. Those downtown, Chip Hammer, 932.

87, fire alarm. 3045 Big Road. 87, fire alarm. 3045 Big Road, between Fagneysville Road and Perkiomenville Road, Upper Frederick.

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25 QRS 45, 237 Canterbury Court off of Commonwealth Drive, Union Street, Newtown, Pants, Republican. And at 145 QRS 45, 237 Canterbury Court off of Commonwealth Drive, Union Street, Newtown, Pants, Republican, 935.

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Fatal Zill Road, Virginia Zill Road, Upper Frederick.

35, 646 over Queen Court. Another circle, Buckingham Township. Adjusting. And at 135, 646 over Wayne Court, east, also Spring Meadows Circle, Buckingham Township, Jeff Payne, 931.

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1: Fairfield Road, Involt Road, and Jefferson Street, London.

C11 from shore. C1

2441, 3112, Mersonville Road, if there's winding road, to a point. Winding road, Tulip Lake, Mitchell Township. Single flag, Mitchell Township. Single episode, 951.

83 electrical fire outside. 2888 Crest Terrace. 83 electrical fire outside. 2888 Crest Terrace. Green Greenbrier Drive and Anchor Eagle Drive. 6413 Worcester.

308 cardiac emergency, 1810 Gallagher Road. 308 cardiac emergency, 1810 Gallagher Road, between South Rivers Road and Davis Drive, Plymouth.

0: 376B, subject contained 307 Lakeview Drive. 376B, subject contained 307 Lakeview Drive, between 10th Avenue and Royers River Road.
1: Well, that's 3711. 634 Birch Avenue, New York Avenue, Pennsylvania Avenue, daily repeat. Watch 3711, attention duty crew 16. 634 Birch Avenue, New York Avenue, Pennsylvania Avenue, daily repeat the alarm. Watch 3711, attention duty crew 16. 634 Birch Avenue, New York Avenue, Pennsylvania Avenue, daily repeat the alarm system, 955.

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Cover Berth 682, head injury, East End Villa, 1180 Benjamin Franklin Highway East. 329, cover Berth 682, head injury. 102, East End Villa, Independent Living. 1180 Benjamin Franklin Highway East. Amity Berth.

0: 35 QRS 33 respiratory emergency. Morning side of house, 795 pound blue belt light. 35 QRS 33 respiratory emergency. Room 111, the morning side house. 795 pound blue belt light whipping.
1: Up of water here. Got to get back to the old one.

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Jesse lit a fire outside 150 Ashfield Road. Penny Blackrocker and Drummond Road. That's just he just fell up the problem.

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North Pennsylvania Avenue, West Bridge Street, Marshall Borough, struck pedestrian. 139 North Pennsylvania Avenue, West Bridge Street, Marshall Borough, struck pedestrian, 1008.

0: 23 Fire Lawn, 551 West Manchester Avenue. 23 Fire Lawn, 551 West Manchester Avenue, between Old Manchester Road and Old Buck Road. And for Lumber.
1: 23, Charlie.
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2: 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Pizza Wheel, 314 York Road, box 3303. Not a fire alarm. Pizza Wheel, 314 York Road, Greenwood Avenue, West Avenue, box 3303, Jenkintown.

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0: 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This is Traffic Control. 150 Ash and Felker Road.
1: Fire, please. This is Traffic Control. 150 Ash and Felker Road. Black Rock Road, Drummond Road. What's the problem?

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51A is stabbing, area of 8821 Staten Avenue. 51A is stabbing, area of 8821 Staten Avenue. Between Newton Street, Upland Pike, Springfield.

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2: 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Alarm rolling.

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1: 10:34.
2: T-23 to county.
1: T-23.
2: We got an electrical issue with this building. Can you have Ratner's, or correction, Ardmore's ladder respond? They can bring an engine as well.

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1: Flight 21 driving. 250 miles on the road. Flight 21. Are you going to need Pico out there?
0: Yeah, you can start them.
1: G23, okay.
0: I'm also going to need a Laramie police car to block this driveway.
1: G23, okay.

0: All right, engine 21's down mechanical. We're now going to rescue 21 with 4.
1: Chief 21, okay.
2: Ladder and engine 25 with 23 on the fire alarm. 551 with Lancaster Avenue. Old Lancaster Road, Old Buck Road. Have it for low burn.
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1: Chief 25, okay.
0: Chief 23 to Chief 25.
4: Go ahead, Billy.
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0: G23W23.
1: Got it.
0: We're up here and ready. You want us to force this order?
1: Affirmative. Yeah, 23 to ladder 25.
2: Hey, ladder 25 in route with 3.
1: Jeep 23 to ladder 25.
2: Go for ladder 25.
1: Just take position in front of the building on Lancaster.
2: Receive.
0: Jeep 23 from county.
1: Good county.
0: I'm on the phone with Pico. Do you have any more information for them?
1: Negative. We're still searching, but we're definitely going to need somebody from there.
0: Chief 23, okay.
1: Also, can you switch everybody over to Hops 4? And I'll have command here.
0: Chief 23, okay. You just operating 521 left of WIP. West Lancaster Avenue, Lower Marion, switch to operate fire ops 4 per command.
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1: Okay.
2: 648 in Chamonix Avenue, from Philadelphia Avenue and Chestnut Avenue, Warren Township. All right, let's transport. 129, 648 in Chamonix Avenue, from Philadelphia Avenue and Chestnut Avenue, Warren Township, Ailes Transport, 1042.

0: 223 Deputy 23.
1: Deputy, everybody's on Ops 4.

0: 25-1 is on scene.
1: It's 25-1, okay. Chief 29. Chief 21.
2: This is a new homeowner having an issue with the alarm system. We're going to put it out for the 36. 21 available.
1: Chief 21, okay.
2: County Engine 29 is arriving.

0: 225.
1: Tommy, send one of your crews to the parking lot on the east side of the building, and we're going to have to force that door to the electrical room down there.
0: Okay.
2: Yes, yes, it's 25 is first.
3: 25, okay.

0: for the 223. I got the Knox box open. I see.
1: Deputy 25 to command.

0: 2.5 ladder 25. Did you put anybody on the roof?
1: Chief, that's correct. I got the ladder crew up here, three. We do have a pretty a good odor up here. Nothing's running, so I don't think it's pushing through anything through the building, but some of those things up here. Also, just FYI, there's a lot of Verizon antennas and whatnot up here, which a bunch of caution radio frequency stuff, so there's a lot of stuff we don't want to be touching.
0: Understood. Command and Deputy 23, they do have an odor of smoke on the roof.
2: Okay. Chief 23 is Deputy 23.

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1: Got roof.
0: We just opened up a roof hatch to the inside, and there's definitely pretty good smoke in there. I don't know if these guys have been on the other side of this.
1: Okay. I'll get your crew up there momentarily to the top floor.
0: And there is a lot of electric wrapped around this ladder to get down, so I don't know if we want to be climbing down there.

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1: Good, come in.
0: Just one last update. We got this big condenser unit up on the roof. It's tripped. It actually tripped the breaker on the side of it. So, just FYI.
1: Yeah, I think that goes all the way to the bottom because now we got a heavy odor in front of Starbucks.
0: 223, Deputy 23, can you meet me at the railing here?
1: Deputy 23.

0: 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ETA on Pico, please.
1: Squadron 14, 1045, Austin Pike off Irving Place on the street, up to Trampoline Park.

1045, also in Pike, Irving Place and Rush Street, out to Trampoline Park. Another Southampton Township injury. 1214. 1045, also in Pike, off of Irving Place and Rush Street, out to Trampoline Park in the parking lot. Another Southampton Township injury. 1053.

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1: 23, come in.
0: Can you have PICO make this a priority if possible?
1: Do you have any updates for us?
2: You can make engine 29 available from this call. Fire police are going to remain on scene for traffic control. They'll make themselves available.
1: Okay, sounds fine.

0: Now, your beagle was already notified. Your request to make it a priority. Do you have any updates for that?
1: Yeah, we know that we lost a phase in here. We have a large three-story building with light smoke and medium haze on each floor. And we just want to make, shut this down, make it safe.
0: 23 Command, okay, we'll let them know.

0: Command to Deputy 25.
1: Good.
0: You guys screwed up there, Tom.
1: Yeah, we just opened that roof hatch, which there is a pipe chase on the bottom of it, so I guess we're just getting all the smoke coming up from the basement. And everything else doesn't seem to be working up here, so we're good.
0: Okay, it's working because the haze is dissipating from these floors.
1: Yeah, this roof access is right up against the pipe chase, so I think it's bringing up a lot of stuff out of that pipe chase.
0: All right, thank you.

0: 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Come in.
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0: Parking lot, these accesses up here are blocked.

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Vandenberg Road, West Valley Forge Road, 5620, Upper Merritt.

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5: Requesting the outflight. 356, US 56, medical alert one. 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
5: 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State Road, if you still stay rural, South Main Street, Camino Rock Hill, 473 West Rock Hill Township, Respiratory Stress.

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0: 29700 Sodom Road, County Road, Route 39, CBS, Hilltown Township, Jingle Up, so. Mag 159, 700 Sodom Road, County Road, Route 39, CBS, Hilltown Township, Jingle Up, so, 1115.
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0: Wire, 31 Stony Hill Road, up to the Chestnut Drive, Hancock Road, something that's assisted living. Stony Hill Road, the Chestnut Woods Drive, Haycock Road, Summer System 11-4, 143 AF, Lower Mainville Township, Follickson. Right, 100-631 Stony Hill Road, the Chestnut Woods Drive, Haycock Road, Summer System 11-143 AF, Lower Mainville Township, Follickson, and 11-16.

0: 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Relax 30, 41, 676 Lincoln Highway, Oak Lane, and Tiber Road, Calvary Full Gospel Church. No alarm system. Relax 30, 41, 676 Lincoln Highway, Oak Lane, Tiber Road, Calvary Full Gospel Church. Alarm system, 1117.
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Old York 66-16, Tempton Engine 93. 1641 Old York Road, Upper Creek Road, Nendo's Road, Mullen House, alarm system 1192.

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784, 720 Johnsville Boulevard, I am Swiss, the Freedom Way, the Vita Franklin Common South. 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
1: 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Box 2926, 1540 Main Street, up in that way, Village Square Boulevard, Duck Donuts, the alarm system. 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

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Medic 186, 4701 Summerlin Road, off Trevo's Road, Greenhouse Apartments, Unit 103. Sound Township, respiratory distress, 1153.

3 week vomiting. 1906 Rahway Avenue. 3 week vomiting. 1906 Rahway Avenue. Econ Street, East Johnson Highway, East Park.

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1: Galway Circle off of East Schoolhouse Road in Britton Township, Apollo. 134, 134 Galway Circle off of East Schoolhouse Road in Britton Township, Apollo, 1154.

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56 Mr. Emergency, 73 General Scott Road. 56-056, respiratory emergency. 673, General Scott Road. Sandwich Circle, Norwich Drive, Upper Maryland.

the CSA, called me, interested, it says Vomity. Senior Junior Pressure Department, 625 South Goddard Boulevard. 350 CSA, come to me, interested, it says Vomity. Department 346, the Senior Junior Pressure Department. 625 South Goddard Boulevard.

0: 329B cover 376A subject in pain 67 Highland Road. 329B cover 376A subject in pain 67 Highland Road. Maria Lane and Knifer Road, Limerick. 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
1: Rescue seven responding with four.
0: 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Alarm in the basement is sounding. 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

5, 109 Julia Road off of Jennifer Lane. At 155, 109 Julia Road off of Jennifer Lane, Falls Township, Fall Victim. At 155, 109 Julia Road. Jennifer Lane, Falls Township, Fall Victim, 1208.

0: 6770 Second Highway, Prairie Avenue, Lincoln Highway. Lead outdoor structures. Second Highway, Burr Avenue, Interstate 295. Lead outdoor structures, Middletown Township, Mail Transport. And at 168-677 East Lincoln Highway, Burr Avenue, Interstate 295. Lead outdoor structures, Middletown Township, Mail Transport, 1212.
1: On location?
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Keaton Drive, Wilson Norman Drive, and J Drive, or Mayfield Township, Donald Payne. Alright, 100, 543 Keaton Drive, Wilson Norman Drive, and J Drive, or Mayfield Township, Donald Payne, 1215.

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We're in the Alpha 8, 500 West Avenue, apartments. 500 West Avenue, check.

Hey, 165, 113, Silvertail Lane off of Bob Lake Road. Silvertail Lane off of Bob Lake Road, Sudbury Township, Domino Pain. 165, 117, Silvertail Lane off of Bob Lake Road, Sudbury Township, Domino Pain, 1221.

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1: And at 154 26 Iris Road, off of Green Creek Drive on Ironwood Road, versus Township Respiratory Distress. And at 154 26 Iris Road, off of Green Creek Drive on Ironwood Road, versus Township Respiratory Distress, 1235.

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Squad 185, Benson Boulevard and Don Allen Drive, Benson Township of an accident, 1237.

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2247 near road of the Sturmberg Road bypass. Runway 2247 near road of the Sturmberg Road bypass, up for township seizure. Runway 2247 Harry Road up the Sturmberg Road bypass, up for township seizure, 1255.

13, 1081 Cherry Lane off Redwood Drive, Dexter Pike. Cherry Lane off Redwood Drive, Secretary Pike, Upper Southampton Township, Air Transport, 1259.

4965, Gloucester Drive, off Essex Drive. Gloucester Drive, off Essex Drive, yes, Lee. 1300. Station 63 at 1301 hours.

27, see a detector. 815 Sweetwood Road, box 5211. 27 to see a detector. Apartment number 2, 815 Sweetwood Road. East Oak Street, East Jacoby Street, box 5211. Norristown.

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0: System 27 responding.
1: System 27, okay. Sector's doing all third most of that three.

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I think 129 1621 Southeastern Road off Kelly Road, from Mama Doyle's Town, from the dining room, Doyle's Town Township, Diabetic.

0: 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East Elm Street, East Spruce Street, Norristown.
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2: .27 officer from your driver. 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
0: We're up there now.
2: Do you have a charcoal grill on the Delta side patio? It kind of smells like cooking. 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
0: Okay.
3: Second ambulance, 486 to cover. 513 Beacon's Court off a high road view. See Charlie 2. Pensilin Township, 8 ball victim. 185 second ambulance, 486 to cover. 513 Beacon's Court off a high road, unit C Charlie 2, Ben Salem Township, 8 fall victim, 1308.

box 9810. The fire is reported to 220 North Delmar Avenue in the area of the Williamson Park. Single box 9810. The fire is reported in the area of 220 North Delmar Avenue off of Center Street, Williamson Park. Rush. Single box 9810. Fire is reported 220 North Delmar Avenue on Center Street in East Franklin, in the area of Williamson Park. Rush, 1310.

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Off Center Street and Sunset Drive, Northampton Township and Emergency Transportation. 12115, 130 Manor Drive, off Center Street and Sunset Drive, Northampton Township and Emergency Transportation, 1310.

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1: John Hamm, 109 Harrison Avenue, a building.

0: one. I did 302. Snorkel 82. I did 702. Ladder 400. A building. 2B Bravo. 109 Harrison Avenue, box 2611. 1. I did 302. Snorkel 82. I did 702. Ladder 400. A building. 2B Bravo at 109 Harrison Avenue, 2S Glenside Avenue, West Waverly Road. Box 2611, cell name. Operate Fire Region 5.
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0: engine and deputy one, okay. Smoke in the hallway, the alarm sounding, and the alarm company also calling in the fire alarm.
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0: Deputy 1 from County.
1: Deputy 1.
0: From the police, there doesn't appear to be a fire. Same one of the tenants burnt something.
1: Received, I was just speaking to him.

0: Deputy one from Deputy three. Deputy one from Deputy three.
1: Deputy one.
0: All right, it's going to be a pot of food or something burnt in a pot. We're trying to slow it down now, but we can handle what we got here now.
1: Receive. County from Deputy 1.
0: Deputy 1.
1: Hold a response to Engine 1 and 302.

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345 feet, nausea vomiting. Working point of states, 1001 Valley Forge Road. 345 feet, nausea vomiting. 118, working point of states, 1001 Valley Forge Road, Upper Gwinnett.

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2: First Lieutenant, personal items on the stove top, setting off the alarm. The alarm's been silenced. It's still active. 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He's going to work on getting it reset. Company one's failed.
1: Deputy one, okay.

29 coming to B, general weakness, 268 Gray Street. 329 to the B station, general weakness, 268 Gray Street. New Wells Court, First Street, positive.

developmental status with all senior living. 356, Gus Reward. 356, 0S56, ornamental status. 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

314 died at an emergency sunrise. Eastern 1 suspect room. 314 died at an emergency. Room 203, Sunrise Independent Living. Eastern 1 suspect on Road Avenue.

13, 233 Rutherford, Penn Drive, Pennsylvania Avenue, Southampton Estate. The Echo 203, Upper Southampton Township Zone. Under 113, 233 Rutherford, Penn Drive, Pennsylvania Avenue, Southampton Estate. The Echo 203, Upper Southampton Township. Donald Payne, 1411.

392 head injury. 1458 Lorimer Avenue. 319 Joe 382 head injury. 1458 Lorimer Avenue. Off Ward Road Avenue.

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0: Deputy 44 on scene, two-story garage thought apartment, nothing evident from the side, Bravo Alpha.
1: Deputy 44, okay.

Suicide Day Fall Victim, Indian Valley Department, shifts to South Carolina Road. Suicide Day Fall Victim, I'm going to be Bravo 4, the Indian Valley Department, shifts to South Carolina Road. Sorry.

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0: 329, subject to Payne. 315, Gross Hamler. Just 34, cover 329, subject to Payne. 315, Gross Hamler. 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
1: 139, 633 Nolan Avenue, for Fairhill Road, West Strand Avenue. 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

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Call 174-669 Houston Avenue, St. Joseph Avenue, Deccan Lane, Washington Township, Florida, 1448.

in the fire line, same area center. 701 Lansdale Avenue. 14 in the fire line, the same area center. 701 Lansdale Avenue. In Eileen Drive and East 7th Street. That's 317 Lansdale.

68 Sierra Detector, 160 Ashenfelter Road, Box 6865. 68 Sierra Detector, 160 Ashenfelter Road, between Black Rock Road and Troutman Road, Box 6865, Upper Providence.

186, 137 Thunderstorm off of Galley Road, that's downtown, Shirley Conscious. Medic 186, 137 Thunderstorm off of Galley Road, that's downtown, Shirley Conscious, 1500 hours.

134 and 54 Myers Road up New Galena Road, Patricia Lane, New Britain Township, Delma Payne. I 134, 54 Myers Road up New Galena Road, Patricia Lane, New Britain Township, Delma Payne, 1509.

51A Medicus, SBA for a psych emergency, blah, blah. 406 German Catholic. 318, 351A Medicus, SBA for a psych emergency, blah, blah. 406 German Catholic, White Marsh.

0: 358 from 382 cardiac emergency patient, first 938 will be referred. 358 from 382 cardiac emergency patient, first 938 will be referred. Abington.
1: Squad 100, 255 Oxford Valley Road, recent people over at Emergency Boulevard in Remington, New Garland. Squad 100, 255 Oxford Valley Road, for recent people over at Emergency Boulevard in Remington, New Garland, number 17, North Mayfield Township, Follick. Squad 100, 255 Oxford Valley Road, for recent people over at Emergency Boulevard, Remington, New Garland, number 17, North Mayfield Township. Follow them, 1512.

Hartman, Lutheran Home. 250 North Bethlehem Pike. 351 heading 3, Hartman, Lutheran Home. 250 North Bethlehem Pike. And

151, 913 Arch Street up North 9th Street and North 10th Street. Emergency Barrow. NSL. 12151. 913 Arch Street off of North 9th Street and North 10th Street. Emergency Barrow. NSL 15. Use caution to the police activity.

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1: Fairway Drive, Wolf Villa Drive, Morris Township, Fallwickham. All right, 174, your second ambulance. 219 Fairway Drive, Wolf Villa Drive, Morris Township, Fallwickham, 1518. Block 1695, Fire 40 South Avenue, State 95, north of Exit 35.

0: Rock 1695, engine duty crew 16, southbound interstate 95, north of exit 35, automobile. Accident fired. Rock 1695, engine duty crew 16, southbound interstate 95, north of exit 35, an accident fired. 1519.
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0: Lieutenant 33, okay. 33 units remain in station from Lieutenant 33.

northbound escort off the East Legacy Way, Mary Jo Way, Warren Township, single officer. Medic 129, rear 4 northbound escort off the East Legacy Way, Mary Jo Way, Warren Township, single officer, 1534.

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North 45, TRS 45, 4, Candlewood Court, off of Chesapeake Drive, Newtown Tamsimer Transport. Squad 145, TRS 45, 4, Candlewood Court, off of Chesapeake Drive, Newtown Tamsimer Transport, 1548.

Okay, it's over 12167. 62, told you we're in Park Road, Hill Street, direction, direction. Cover spot 167, 262, Tollgate River, Parkford and Hill Street, Trusty Nursing on 314 now, from Middletown Township, or transport. 168, cover spot 167, 262, Tollgate River, Parkford and Hill Street, Trusty Nursing on 314 Alpha, Middletown Township, or transport.

Mayflower Road to Whitewood Drive, Woodbine Road, wire. 13-2, 16 Wildfire Road to Whitewood Drive, Woodbine Road. Wire, 1556.

0: And the 142 10 Eastern Road off the town road, Spring Hill Road, Eastern Gardens. There goes Will Barrow, single officer. Medic 142 10 Eastern Road off the town road, Spring Hill Road, Eastern Gardens. There goes Will Barrow, single officer, 1556.
1: Falvin, Sister I. Ealing. 35, Juris 33, Falvin. Sister I. Ealing. I'm kind of moving away from it.

0: 1299 Simpson and 982, 4106 Lower Road, off New Court Road, Condom of the Health Department, number 4.
1: Yeah, well, I got it.
0: On box 1299, Simpson Engine 82, 4106 Lower Road off Newportville Road, and then that's on the property number 4, Arm System 1601.

18, second ambulance. 180 Veterans Highway, for the Point Avenue, Colbert, Boston, Manor, Boston. Veterans Highway, Foxy Manor, Apartments 416, Middletown Township, Cambridge. 168-2180 Veterans Highway, Foxy Manor, Apartments 416, Middletown Township, Cambridge. 16-06.

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1: 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Police are also advising the alarms coming from the human service. 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

0: Street Road from One Glory Drive, Marigold Avenue to Providence. I'm a Southampton Township. I'm dying on the fall victim. I'm on 1311 60 Street Road from One Glory Drive, Marigold Avenue to Providence. Dining room. Number 60, Southampton Township, fall victim to 1612.
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0: Yeah, Kevin, that's it. This is 27 Squad 47 Officer. We do have a full station in here.
1: Okay, so they need to reset. I want to see if I can silence this. Make it back.
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0: 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Trails Adventure Park, 555 South Henderson Road. 356-8, QRS 56, head injury. Thrills Adventure Park, 555 South Henderson Road, Upper Mary.
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Respiratory emergency. 2041 Shear Road. Between Wall Lane and Schultz Road, 4 seconds.

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In Karen Lane, Hoffman Road, box 3591.

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Hopebrook Apartments, South Foxtrot 206, Ben Salem Township, and emergency transport. Correction, squad 85, coverage 186. 2517 Dunks Ferry Road, off Nice Road. Hopebrook Apartments, South Foxtrot 206, Ben Salem Township, and emergency transport 1627.

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Medic 129, 1660 Southeastern Road, off Nomspaster and Kelly Road, the Chamonix Motor Nursing Home, A Alpha O Oscar 27, Littletown Township, a diabetic emergency, 1634.

76 A, subject to Payne, Hampton Inn. 430 Linfield Trap Road. 76 A, subject to Payne, Hampton Inn. 430 Linfield Trap Road.

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I was having a dance with my dad. 114, 176 Westchester Road, Hoover Avenue, Lindbergh Avenue, Giant. I was having a dance with my dad. 1643.

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0: 24, 27 Cavity Road, up the road leading to River Lane. Hamilton, 1654.
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2678, QRS 56, respiratory emergency, 215, Crooked Lane. 356, cover the 8, QRS 56, respiratory emergency, 215, Crooked Lane. 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

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System main station, cardiac emergency, 22 Almond Drive. 345B. System main station, cardiac emergency, 22 Almond Drive, between Juniper Way and Bamboo Drive, Lansdowne.

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Like, yeah. Call 67, 326 Shadyburg Drive off the clubhouse way, meltdown pass. Like, yeah, it's 1733.

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2: You may as well give it a shot. I'm here with one of the, I guess, managers. 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We went into the walking freezer and the refrigerator and everything else.

Lux 16-1, Century Degree 65, 916 Mill Road off Robertson Avenue, Unit B Bravo, carbon monoxide alarm. Lux 16-1, Century Degree 65, 916 Mill Road off Robertson Avenue, Unit B Bravo, carbon monoxide alarm, 1759.

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0: 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Between Elsa Road, Crosswest Road. That's 29 G-Draw 4 out.

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5877, Chester 83, QRS 58, cardiac arrest, 115 Rosemont Lane. 5877, Chester 83, QRS 58, cardiac arrest, 115 Rosemont Lane, and Brookdale Drive and Woodford Drive, Upper Providence.

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That's 2625 to 7 3 Mile Run Road off Park Avenue. Box 2625 to 7 3 Mile Run Road off Park Avenue in the alarm system. Box 2625 to 7 3 Mile Run Road off Park Avenue. Alarm system 1813.

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0: mile runway, recall. There were some service lines making contact with branchers. 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But they can contact the resident at 1009 for reference. 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

Anunnaki emergency. 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

0: 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Okay, squad 46.
1: Minute 139, 117 Center Street off Union Street, Morrisville Borough, sir distress. Minute 139, 117 Center Street off Union Street, Morrisville Borough, sir distress, 1831.

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72, Municipal Fire outside, 79 Warren Road, box 5908. Station 72, Municipal Fire outside, 79 Warren Road, from Calpath Road and South Allentown Road, box 6908, Salford.

69 Fire Alarm, 450 High Street, Box 9402. Station 69 Fire Alarm, number 410, Sydney Pollock House, 450 High Street, South Franklin Street, South Washington Street, Box 9402, Potsdam.

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1: I'm going 42, 101 Delaware Road off Durham Road, Regal Suburro up the stacks, 1901.

46, carbon monoxide detector. 1615 West James Street, box 6211. Station 46, a carbon monoxide detector. 1615 West James Street, between Pine Street and Colonial Avenue, box 6211 West North.

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Station 18, fire alarm, the Montgomery Walk Clubhouse, 101 West Kennedy Road, between Roosevelt Way and Lincoln Drive, Knox 4737, Montgomery.

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8A, medical alert alarm, 1501 Powell Street. 08A, medical alert alarm, from an A-Alpha 402, Elon at Montgomery Park 1, 1301 Powell Street, Norristown.

There was beak over 322A respiratory emergency, 5348 Shenandoah Drive. 308B, cover 322A, respiratory emergency rehab at Shenandoah, 5348 Shenandoah Drive, Lower Providence.

0: 4 electrical fire outside, 537 Bush Street, box 5402. Station 54, electrical fire outside, 537 Bush Street, between Spruce Alley and Union Avenue, box 5402, Bridgeport.
1: Please, Borough, Syncope, and 151, 510 and a half, West Walnut Street, off South 5th Street, Mystic Ways, Ferguson Borough, Syncope, 1941.

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0: 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I'm trying to get your phone number, but a good address would be in front of 201 Union Avenue.
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School 3400 Manor Drive, Lee Schoolhouse Road, New Season, assisted living room 107. New Britain Township, the fall victim. School 3400 Manor Drive, Lee Schoolhouse Road, New Season, assisted living room 107. New Britain Township, fall victim 968.

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